stopped. 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And so castles made of sand slips into the sea.

Well, I wake up in the morning, drag my fat ass out of bed. 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Put the coffee on the fire and the news on the wire. Hear the last word from the liars warming up their spare tires. I grab my knife and pull out of that fridge. 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Some on their spaghetti and it is rather nice. Well, you have to ask the waiters if you want to smother your taters. Yeah, with toast, honey, or cinnamon, and do you want any, there's that quinamin. Crepes or snails, why not puppy dog tails? With crepes or snails, why not puppy dog tails? With crepes or snails,

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1: Yes, I may be good for nothing, but I'm still your sweet hunk of trash.
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1: 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But how can I when you keep me broke?

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1: I don't lie, baby. I'm just careless with the truth, that's
0: How
1: all.
0: How careless can you be?
1: Oh, no.
0: With all young chicks, you try to make a flash.
1: No, baby, it ain't like that, no.
0: But you're still my good for nothing, my sweet hunk of trash. 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

skin, walking like music. 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A spade-shaped heart. Skin singing of shorelines, palm trees and dirt roads, of kisses and whispers, stretch marks holding wind on my waist, the gift of gold glowing, shea-buttered scars, a moisturized head nod, a map to a continent the color of origin, the space between stars, ancient as now, rhythm and bebop skin, the color of Garvey's starline or Nina's fearless freedom, a sheet of obsidian silk, moonbeams hollering, a spider on a windowpane skin, double-dutching the darkness, a dance with a blemish of blues, hugging hues of a mother's womb, melanin marching, the color of dreadlock Jesus, Ogun skin, luminous, 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